say to me. 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I come home one particular evening. The landlady said, you got the rent money yet? I said, no.

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She said, that don't confront me. Long as I get my money next Friday. Now next Friday I come out and have a rent. And out the door I went. So I go down the street. 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

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I could see in his face. I know there was no. He said, I don't know, man. She kind of funny, you know. I said, I know. Everybody funny. Now you for that too.

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She hollering about the front rent, she'll be lucky to get in the back rent. She ain't gonna get none of it. So I stop in the local bar, you know, people. I go to the bar.

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1: Hi, this is Bernard Butler. And if I was to end up stranded on a desert island of Rapakari, my record of choice would be...
0: Let's say it's the desert island of Rapakari.
2: 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Löydät sarjan jaksot nyt myös Spotifysta.
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1: Cause I'm a clever girl. 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

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Nobody but you and me. 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

What's the matter? 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

0: 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Jännitystä. At first I thought it would go away, but time has made me lose the reason.
1: Toimintaa. Logic will get you from A to B. Imagination will take you everywhere.
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1: I go to work. 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

it's raining all over the world. 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A distant moaning of a train seems to play a sad refrain.